0: Raise a little hell. That's Trooper on KX92. That does it for the Old Mill Bar and Grill, 5 o'clock rock block for today. Hey, you feeling adventurous this evening? Head out to the Old Mill, try some turtle, and I know you're thirsty. Get a 26-ounce draft beer to go with it. The Old Mill Bar and Grill in Burbank.
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0: 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Sting says that his kids are not going to inherit his fortune. Plus, Deep Purple has a new album on the way, and the band says it's their heaviest LP in years.
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16: I'm meteorologist Laura Lockwood with your KX 92 weatherology forecast. Lows level off around 35. Tonight, under partly cloudy skies, winds out of the southwest, 5 to 10 miles per hour. Sunshine mixed with clouds at times again. Tomorrow, daytime highs approaching 66. Chance of rain showers tomorrow night. Lows level off around 40. Partly cloudy skies. Mainly clear and dry Saturday and Sunday with highs in the mid-50s. I'm meteorologist Laura Lockwood on KX 92. Right now, it's 58 degrees.
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0: Sting is reaffirming that his six children will not be inheriting his fortune. In a new interview with CBS News Sunday Morning, Sting explained that all of his children have an extraordinary work ethic and he's encouraged them to build their own paths. He added, "I think there's a kindness there and a trust in them that they will make their own way." Sting also explained that he believes it's cruel telling children they don't have to work, and it's a form of abuse that I know I'm never guilty of. Sting first mentioned his refusal to pass his fortune on to his children in a 2014 interview. In 2022, Sting reportedly sold his songwriting catalog to Universal Music Publishing Group in a $250 million deal. I'm crying for you, day and night. Deep Purple has a new album on the way. It's called Splat, and they're calling it their heaviest LP in several years. The band will also take the 13-track album on the road for an 86-date world tour starting in Raleigh, North Carolina, August 4th. Deep Purple's Splat comes out July 3rd.
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14: Rumor spreading round, United takes his time. 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And you know what I'm talking about. 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
1: 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The Alexandria Cardinal baseball and boys tennis teams travel to Sartell today. In both sports, Sartell is leading the conference with Alexandria placed in second. If the Sabres defeat Alexandria in boys tennis today, Sartell wins the conference outright. Whereas an Alexandria road victory at Sartell would mean the Cardinals and Sabres boys tennis teams share the Central Lakes Conference title. The Alexandria girls golfers will be in the Brainerd Lakes area today, competing in a Central Lakes Conference meet at Madden's Resort. Alexandria's fast pitch softball team travels to Ricori High School this afternoon for a game starting early in the 5 o'clock hour against the Spartans. Watch that on the Voice of Alexandria YouTube channel or catch the radio play-by-play on KXRA. Wings up! I'm Dave McClurg.
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11: 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I'm meteorologist Laura Lockwood with your KX 92 weatherology forecast. Lows level off around 35. Tonight, under partly cloudy skies, winds out of the southwest, 5 to 10 miles per hour. Sunshine mixed with clouds at times again. Tomorrow, daytime highs approaching 66. Chance of rain showers tomorrow night. Lows level off around 40. Partly cloudy skies. Mainly clear and dry Saturday and Sunday with highs in the mid-50s. I'm meteorologist Laura Lockwood on KX 92. Currently 57.
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What's your name? That's Leonard Skinner on KX92 from the Mission Mechanical Plumbing, Heating, and Air Conditioning Studios. All set for the fishing opener this weekend. Got the cabin opened up, got the dock in, got the boat in. Tackle all set to go. Good luck on catching that limit this weekend. Here's Bob Seger in the Silver Bullet Band. Her strut. KX92.

0: 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And like we do every so often on The Rocket Show, let's get a little weird.
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0: 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Cops arrived. They found the man just sitting on a park bench eating his Slim Jim. 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
18: 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Hey, I'm Steve Gorman. This is the show that brings you lots of great, insightful stories behind the scenes of all the great tunes and the bands that gave them to us. 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

0: John Corabi and the title track from his new album, New Day, KX92. It's time for sports. The Timberwolves were brought back down to earth following a 133-95 loss to the San Antonio Spurs at Frost Bank Center in Game 2 of the Western Conference semifinals last night. The Wolves trailed by as many as 47 in the losing effort. The best-of-seven series is now tied at a game apiece. Game 3 is in Minneapolis tomorrow night. The Twins allowed 14 unanswered runs in a 15-2 loss to the Washington Nationals at Nationals Park yesterday. The Twins led 2-1 through 4.5 innings before imploding. This afternoon, the Twins and the Nationals wrapped up their three-game set, with the Nationals taking the game and the series with a 7-5 win. The Twins open up a series with the Guardians in Cleveland tomorrow evening. And the Wild are back in St. Paul preparing for Game 3 of the Western Conference semifinals. The Wild host the Avalanche at Grand Casino Arena on Saturday. Minnesota trails 2-0 in the best-of-seven series. The puck drops at 8 Saturday night. That's Rocket Sports Rock and Roll News in a few minutes. Graham Nash is extending his tour into the fall, and Squeeze has confirmed North American tour dates for late this summer.
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1: I'm meteorologist Laura Lockwood with your KX92 weatherology forecast. Lows level off around 35. Tonight, under partly cloudy skies, winds out of the southwest, 5 to 10 miles per hour. Sunshine mixed with clouds at times again. Tomorrow, daytime highs approaching 66. Chance of rain showers tomorrow night. Lows level off around 40. Partly cloudy skies. Mainly clear and dry Saturday and Sunday, with highs in the mid-50s. I'm meteorologist Laura Lockwood on KX92. Currently 57.
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2: Death in the name of a man, they say you'll have to leave ya. So now I'm bidding you.
0: Graham Nash is extending his tour into the fall. Starting in mid-September, Nash will play new shows in Portsmouth, Geneva, Bethel, Morristown, and Lexington, among other small cities. The tour now ends October 9th in Pennsylvania. Nash will have a couple of shows that are somewhat close to us, one in Iowa City, July 15th, and another in Madison, Wisconsin, July 20th.
2: What can I say? The doors have opened closed.
0: Squeeze is confirming tour dates across North America on the 2026 Tried, Tested, and Trixies tour. The trek begins in Nashville, Tennessee, August 16th, and will wrap up September 27th in Detroit, Michigan. Adam Ant, Haircut 100, and Leon Tilbrook will join Squeeze on the road. The Tried, Tested, and Trixies tour is in support of the band's latest album, Trixies.
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12: 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It's our co-op, which means we're more than just customers. We're part owners. So every time we stop in, we're supporting our community. 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
14: 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The Alexandria Area Bowlers Association is having their year-end bingo bash in the Broadway Ballroom. 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Packets of 15 games will be sold for $20 each. Also, we will have horse races and pull tabs. 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
8: I'm meteorologist Laura Lockwood with your KX 92 weatherology forecast. Lulls up aloft around 36 tonight under partly cloudy skies. Southwest winds 5 to 10 miles per hour. Daytime highs approaching 68. Tomorrow, partly cloudy skies. Chance of rain showers tomorrow night. Lows around 43, partly cloudy. Mid-50s Saturday and Sunday with a slight chance for showers Saturday. I'm meteorologist Ulora Lockwood on KX 92. Right now, it's 57 degrees.
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